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1: Some people say a man is made out of mud. 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

0: 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If you think I'm happy, you're right. 6 days on the road and I'm gonna make it home tonight. 6 days on the road and I'm gonna make it home tonight. 6 days on the road and I'm gonna make it home tonight.
1: En thans, broeders en zusters, willen wij gezamenlijk zingen dat heerlijke lied. Knolraap en lof, schorsen heren en prei. Op bladzijde 85 van onze bundel.

Ba-bam, ba-bam, ba-bam, ba-bam. 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And when I say dip, dip, dip, dip, dip, you know I mean it from the bottom of my boogity, boogity, boogity shoe.